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Radio Zetra. 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One half thinks I'm an angel, the other thinks I'm demonic. 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

Актуална информация на по-малко от 30 минути и хитовете от последните 30 години. 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Bye-bye, out of my mind. You say hello and I don't reply. Got my own friends. You got yours, you don't know me anymore, I'm on the way up. 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Not coming down from this. Got a new vibe with this.

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0: 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Радіо Зетра.
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1: 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Too much fake on the plate. The conversation's alarming. 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
1: 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And you taste

Радио Зетра 107.2 Ловеч. 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